Japanese action. Dangerous rhythm. It's so terrific up in the Pacific. The Japanese are doing

The talk of the world is the Pacific. The Japanese are in the big news. They fight aggression in the Pacific. They fight Roosevelt and his Jews. My ship with Miss Franklin to help the sea. We're anything but strong. It's so terrific in the Pacific. The Japanese have taken Singapore. Terrific, Pacific, terrific. USA, did you know that before?

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1: Shouting Fire!
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0: Oh, oui, je t'aime.
1: Oh, give over. Not again. Do you know what time it is? It's 3:30.
0: Mon amour.
1: Oh, get off. Now, look, stop that. What on earth's got into you? It's not Friday, is it?
0: Oh, chérie.
1: Oh, look, cut that out. Pull yourself together, woman. Look, control yourself. And get back on your own side. I've got to be on the first tee at 6:30.
0: Oh, je t'aime. Je t'aime. Oh,
1: speak English, woman. Whatever's the matter with you?
0: Oh.
1: Here. Leave my scarf alone. Oh. Get your hands off. Look, if I go down and make you a cup of cocoa, will you go back to sleep?
0: Oh, je t'aime, mon amour.
1: All right. But look, don't go mad. I'm getting on a bit now, you know. Hang on, wait a minute. I'll just put my glasses on. Oh, they're nice. Where did you get those? Here, put that light out. What are you thinking of?
0: I want to look at you.
1: Don't be disgusting. I knew I shouldn't have taken you to see old Calcutta.
0: Oh.
1: Wait a minute. Wait for me.
0: Oh.
1: Here, be careful. Mummy cartilage.
0: Oh.
1: Oh, now look what you've made me do. My foot's gone right through the sheet. That's your fault. Why don't you cut your toenails?
0: Oh,
1: look at the size of that hole. You'll have to stitch it up in the morning. I suppose you could send them back. They're still under guarantee.
0: Oh, mon amour.
1: It's no good. You're wasting your time. You'll have to start again.
0: Je t'aime. Je t'aime.
1: Oh, mon amour. Did you set that alarm?
0: Oh, yes.
1: Because if you didn't and I'm late, I'll never get a game. They start cleaning up before dawn.
0: Oh, maintenant, viens.
1: Do you know Arthur went round an 80-man last week? That's not bad for a bloke with one arm. Oh, yes, he's playing very well, he is. Mind you, I must say it was neck and neck up until the 17th. Then I took a 7-iron. I got underneath it. Here, what are you doing? Eh? Oh, all right then. So, I gave it plenty of top spin. It hit the back of the green, dug in, and it came back, you see. And you're not listening, are you? You wait till you want to tell me something. Now, you wait.
2: Oh, go to sleep.
1: Yes. Pardon?
2: I said go to sleep.
1: But I'm all wide awake now. I thought you wanted to...
2: Yes, but I don't now. Good night.
1: Well, that's nice, isn't it? Oh, yes. Getting me all worked up.
2: Worked up? All you've been talking about is golf. Golf, golf, golf.
1: Well, I thought you were interested.
2: Well, I'm not. You're a bore and I'm fed up with you.
1: Oh, what's happened to all the chatem, that stuff?
2: I'm sick of the sight of you.
1: Oh, that's charming, thank you. Now it's coming out, isn't it? Now you'll be sorry you said that.
2: No, I won't.
1: Yes, you will, mate.
2: I won't.
1: You will.
3: Oi.
1: What?
3: If you two don't keep quiet, I'm getting out of this bed and I'm going to sleep in the other room.
1: Oh, I'm sorry, Arthur. You see, you've woken Arthur up now.
0: Oh, je t'aime, je t'aime.
1: Leave him alone, Mavis. Mavis, we're off the tee at 6:30. Mavis!
0: Oh, je t'aime.
4: Oh.
1: That wasn't me, that was Arthur. Oh, I think I'm going to beat him tomorrow. Well, good night, Arthur. Good night, Mavis.
0: Good night, Frank.

0: Ready? Chuck, chuck, chuck. Pull her in, push her out. The right foot. Chuck, chuck, chuck. Pull her in, push her out.
1: On the good foot.
0: Left foot. Back. Forward.
1: On the good foot.
0: The right foot.

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1: Give it away. Give it away. Give it away now.
2: Of thousands of facts. Facts. Hundreds of facts. Facts. I know hundreds of thousands of facts. Oh!

0: Hello. In this video on essential technique, I intend to give some basic help on using our bodies and especially our hands and fingers to maximum effect when practicing and playing. Technique is the means by which we physically produce sounds from an instrument. And whether you play the organ, the piano, or any other keyboard instrument, there are enough similarities that we can look at them as a whole. Many people spend an enormous amount of time frustrated that they cannot improve their technique, and in trying to do so often feel lost, lacking in direction, or worst of all, bored, and feel like giving up. Another major problem is the formation of bad habits, and these, as we all know, can be very difficult to identify and correct, especially if we work by ourselves. By looking closely in this video at how we approach the I hope you will find some or all of the following very useful in improving your technique and in turn make your music making more enjoyable. Techniques in this video, we will be aiming at your hands and fingers do most of the work. In conclusion, remember that technique must never become an end in itself. It must be a means of helping you to make music.
1: All right, gotcha. Yeah.
0: So from me, it's goodbye and happy practicing. Bye-bye.
2: Bye-bye.

0: Oops! I nearly forgot my single hit record.
1: All right. So check it, man. This is Double K. I think that's who I am in Thess 1.
0: Yo!
1: Hey, we sitting here trying to learn how to cut and paste, and you know, with this DJ stuff. You know how?
0: Nah, man. What's a DJ?
1: Yoda.
0: Say who?
1: Yoda, man. I heard he knows how to cut and paste. That's why we, you know what I'm saying, trying to cut and paste. You know
0: get
1: what
0: a
1: mean?
0: Hold of that guy, man. Let's give him 10,000 quid to come through and teach us how to cut and paste 2 times, volume 2.
1: Word up. We'll do that.
0: Make that call.
1: Double K, that's one. People
0: peace.
1: Under the stairs, we're going to try and cut and paste.
0: Peace.
2: Right. Come on, boy. Come on.
0: Give it to me.
2: Oh, give it to me.

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You can walk most of the same way. You can be around other dogs. You can walk most of the same way. You can walk most of the same way. You can walk most of the same way. You can walk most of the same way. You can walk most of the same way. You can walk most of the same way. You can walk most of the same way. You can walk most of the same way. You can walk most of the same way. You can walk most of the same way. You can walk most of the same way. You can walk most of the same way. You can walk most of the same way. You can walk most of the same way. You can walk most of the same way. You can walk most of the same way. You can walk most of the same way. You can walk most of the same way. You can walk most of the same way. You can walk most of the same way. You can walk most of the same way. You can walk most of the same way. You can walk most of the same way. You can walk most of the same way. You can walk most of the same way. You can walk most of the same way. You can walk most of the same way. You can walk most of the same way. You can walk most of the same way. You can walk most of the same way. You can walk most of the same way. You can walk most of the same way. You can walk most of the same way. You can walk most of the same way. You can walk most of the same way. You can walk most of the same way

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1: Interviews.
0: Interviews.
1: You.
0: Politics.
1: You.
0: Art.
1: Politics.
0: Music.
1: Art.
0: News.
1: Events.
0: Interviews.
1: You.
0: Music.
1: Art.
0: You.
1: Politics.
0: Art.
1: Music.
0: Politics.
1: News.
0: You.
1: Music.
0: News.
1: Events.
0: Events.
1: Art.
0: Interviews.
1: You.
0: Politics.
1: You.
0: Art.
1: You.
0: Art.
1: You.
0: Politics. Music.
1: You.
2: You want to get into bed, but the bed is overflowing with salad dressing. 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Bed, salad dressing.
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On the flip side, rapper MC Paul Barman proclaims himself an unappealing mess and proud of it. Barman cheerfully admits that any girl who wants to get with him should expect bad sex and slapstick, and that he fantasizes lusty adventures because he doesn't have any in real life. 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He disrespects himself. Nobody remembers his name. 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
1: And now, another tale of tragedy from Booyah, the burned out burner.
2: You know, one time I did something so stupid at Burning Man. Oh man, was this ever dumb. Oh my god, this is like, man, the stupidest thing ever. You see, I thought it would be really cool to get really drunk and steal a golf cart and drive around the playa blindfolded just because, you know, like when can you ever do that in the real world? So I, like, stole this golf cart, but then I got too drunk and I passed out while I was driving down the Esplanade. I mean, it was pretty cool and all. I mean, it was in the paper the next day and everything, but I didn't even get to see it for like a week because I was in jail in Reno. God, I never knew there were, like, rules and stuff out here. Oh, man, that was so stupid.
1: Don't be like Booyah. Be smart and don't be out of control. Burn blight. 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

0: Jamila, have you finished your homework yet? Called Jamila's mother.
1: Oh, Mom, complained Jamila. They give us so much reading to do in all my classes. Why do we have to read so much?
0: Reading is very important, especially to us as Muslims, explained her mother. Come sit with me and I'll tell you a story. That'll give you a little break.
1: Okay. Thanks, Mom, said Jamila gratefully.
0: Do you know what is the very first thing that Allah asked Muslims to do? Asked her mother.
1: Say la ilaha illallah, guessed Jamila. There is no God but Allah?
0: Good answer, honey, but try again, encouraged her mother.
1: Pray,
0: said Jamila this time with confidence. Another excellent answer, but still not correct, said her mother. Let me explain with a story. One dark night, many, many years ago, began Jamila's mother, a man sat in a lonely cave high atop Mount Hira in a land called Arabia. He was a good and kind man, well-liked and respected by his friends, family, and everyone who knew him. He loved his family and his people very much, but he was sad. His people had all forgotten about the one true God, Allah. They had instead taken to worshiping idols as their gods, silly figures made of wood and stone which could neither hear them nor help them. He often came to this cave to sit quietly, think, and pray. On this particular night, he sat as usual alone in his cave, when suddenly he felt the presence of something, someone else. Out of the darkness, a commanding voice said, Iqra, read. The startled man gasped, I am not a reader. And the feeling went away. The man looked all about him in the cave. No one was there. Had he fallen asleep? Surely he must have been dreaming. Shaking his head as if to clear it, the man returned to his quiet thoughts and prayers. Suddenly, he felt as if two huge arms wrapped around him and squeezed him ever so tightly. Again, the mysterious voice came out of the darkness, Iqra, read. I am not a reader, whispered the man. And as suddenly as it had appeared, the feeling went away. Trembling, the man searched the lonely cave for signs of any other presence. But all was dark and silent. Yet again came the feeling, holding him so tightly the man feared his very bones would break. Iqra, read, commanded the voice a third time. What shall I read? Cried the man. And the voice said, Read in the name of Allah who created man, created him from a small clinging thing. Read and your Lord is the most generous, who taught man to use the pen and taught man everything he knows. Do you know who the man was and who was squeezing him and asking him to read? Her mother asked Jamila.
1: Of course, Mom. That was the angel Jibril. Allah sent him to Prophet Muhammad with the Holy Quran.
0: So why do you think Allah told us to read before he even mentioned saying Shahada or praying or anything else that's important in Islam? Asked her mother.
1: Well, said Jamila thoughtfully, reading is how we learn things. Even without a teacher, we can still learn if we just open up a book and read by ourselves.
0: That's good thinking, Jamila, said her mother. Allah wants us to know just how important it is to read and learn.
1: So reading is another way to worship Allah, right, Mom? Said Jamila, who was beginning to understand.
0: Absolutely, my dear daughter. Let's go look at your homework together and see what we can learn.
1: You know what, Mom? That actually sounds like fun.
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And just gonna kind of pause that a little bit. There we go. Hi, DJ Love Jones here. You spending your Friday night together listening to some great tunes. And if you're curious what those tunes are, you can go to our homepage, shoutingfire.com, click on the program Necropolis, and scroll down. You'll see wait, let me turn. We're going to have an echo situation. Hold on. That will be better. All right. Yeah, so we started the program with Under Pressure, a remix, but it was still Queen and David Bowie from Greatest Hits 1, 2, and 3, the Platinum Collection. And then we went in the Wayback Machine with Poor Little Rich Girl. And those are Noel, that's from a little CD called Noel Coward 20th Century Blues. And let me think, the band, our program director at the old radio station, had no problem calling them a one-hit wonder. They were called Suede, but it's a great CD, Noel Coward, 20th Century Blues, and that might be my favorite track, Poor Little Rich Girl. I really love how they kind of took a song that's seriously old and just made it all new again with all the electronics. It's great. So one of my favorites, if I had to make like a top 10, that might be on it. We heard Bring the Light featuring Trombone Shorty. And my voice is going a little bit. And what else we got here? Lovesick Lullaby from Young Blood Idols. I'm trying to figure out where the heck we are in this show here, because we just heard Spiritualized, Stop Your Crying, and that was a lot of music. How did that happen? I mean, that doesn't seem like it's in the order that I think it is. I guess that's what I'm trying to say. Okay, so, All right, well, we're going to figure this out. We're just going to have like a little technical situation and figure out where the music that was supposed to be in between went, right? Because that's a situation that we're kind of having right now where I'm not sure if we are in fact connected to the internet on my little gadget here. So, how do I want to fix this situation? I have a couple different ideas about how that could go. But that's the thing. We've got to get some internet back on our little device. I think I can just pick something else, maybe, and get that going for you, and possibly still try to fix that. So here's a great one that I just kind of heard. It's new, and it is called Jazz Carnival, and I think you're really going to like it. So let's see if I can play that and try to fix this internet problem at the same time. Can I? I don't know. Maybe. Let's try.

0: tonight. I think we are reconnected and have access to all the music in the show. Disclaimer, you may hear something I've already played if it gets out of track, because it kind of took me a minute to figure out, like, hey, wait a minute, that song's way down there on the playlist. How come we're hearing it now? So the next piece we're going to hear, also new, and I love it. I love it. I love it. It's called Bring the Light. Let me get up there. And that's the one with Trombone Shorty. Let's see, we didn't hear that. I thought we heard that, but we did not. So we're going to hear that. That also includes John Batiste, a bunch of artists on this track. And it is, well, you know, just be prepared. You might have to stand up and dance. That's all I'm saying. Don't blame me. All right. Let's get in there.
1: The light is in your heart already.

right. Hey, let's talk about what's going to be on Shouting Fire tomorrow, Saturday, which coincidentally happens immediately after this program if you're on the West Coast. Now, if you're somewhere else, it may already be Saturday, and that just shows you that time is just a construct. It's not, it's the same time everywhere, right? I mean, yeah, it is. Okay, I'm glad we got that settled, you know. Oh, man. Okay, so what do we got coming up? I think, let's see, we've got part two of Alice in Wonderland with Sir John Gielgud at midnight, or immediately following this program in about 50 minutes, 5-0. And at 7 a.m., the Children's Radio Hour, an hour of music and stories for actual children. And at 8 a.m., some version of On a Roll with Bob and Nicolette. I'm not sure. I know he's traveling. He checked in from Dubai. Can I say that? Can I give that information away? Not confidential, right? And so I'm not sure, but he says it's really fancy and hot, like really hot and humid and really fancy. And at 9 a.m., it's the Spaxter Zone, also fancy. I love it. It's kind of a cut-up collage music and spoken word, and it delights me. What can I say? And at 5 p.m., Burning Mirror with our friend Fax Machine from the K-Flip family. And at 8 p.m. tomorrow, a replay, rebroadcast of this very program right now. So that is what is coming up on Saturday. We've got a full day of programming for you. And in between shows, it's our DJ Automatrix spinning our extensive music library just for you. So there you go. And again, I'm your host, DJ Love Jones. 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What else? Not much, really. Just got back from traveling to Cleveland, Ohio, from Portland, Oregon. Spent a week visiting family, and it was wonderful. And I miss everybody already out there in the real world. Is this the real world, or is this fantasy? Oh, sorry. No, I'm not sorry. But I'm happy to be back. So be sure and just keep streaming Shouting Fire, again, following the program, part two of Alice in Wonderland, as read by Sir John Gielgud. It's just a terrific version. You could find it yourself on the Internet Archive, but I've done the heavy lifting for you, right? All right, let's hear some Cranberries, right? Let's do that.

0: Hey, Gladys, looking good, looking good.
1: Oh, man, the team got a build on this one song. Man, I was going to be gone. That's going to be a joint. It's going to be

bitch ever runs out of ammunition. There's nothing wrong with us except how we see or don't see. If we don't figure out something here and now, see, and we live in the right time and right place to meet the need of the evolution. If we understand that, then we will be up to it and we will meet that need, because we cannot control what's going to happen in the future. But how we use our individual and collective coherency will influence the evolutionary outcome of what this reactionary, non-thinking, exploitive, manipulative beast has in mind. Put my Glock away, I got a stronger weapon. We cannot outfight them. There may be times to fight, but we cannot outfight them, because they invented that kind of death. Through history, since they invented that kind of death, every provocation has been to get us at some point to try to outfight them. And so to me, it's like, no, in reality, we got to outthink them. We're surrounded in a reality where you have to have permission to think. That's called chain of command. They don't have permission to think. See, only a few get to think. See, this starts to equalize out the numbers. See, so if you really, really think about it, the guerrilla warrior of the future is going to be the one that thinks. Put my Glock away, I got a stronger weapon that never runs.

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1: I am whole. I am whole. I am whole. I am one. I am one. I am one. I am the earth. I am the earth. I am the earth. I am the earth. I am the sun. The blissful crucifixion is real. I fought so hard until I couldn't fight. I had no choice but to let go. I just disappeared. Disappeared. Disappeared. I was connected to the universe. The pure unit of state. I fully believe that consciousness is from beyond, as well as within. There is something beyond us, and the universe is all connected.
2: I want you to fly on the road and drift in the storm.

before us, unborn in nature? Is there a new thing under the sun? At last, inquisitive Whitman, a modern epic, detonative, scientific theme, first penned unmindful by Dr. Seaborg with poisonous hand, named for Death's planet through the sea beyond Uranus, whose chthonic forefathers, this magma-tiered lord of Hades, sire of avenging furies, billionaire Hellking, worshipped once with black sheep throats cut, priest's face averted from underground mysteries in a single temple at Eleusis. Spring green Persephone, nuptial to his inevitable shade, Demeter, mother of Asphodel, weeping dew, her daughter stored in salty caverns under white snow, black hail, gray winter rain, or polar ice, immemorable seasons before. Fish flew in heaven, before a ram died by the starry bush, before the bowl stamped sky and earth, or twins inscribed their memories in cuneiform clay, or crabbed flood washed memory from the skull, or lion sniffed the lilac breeze in Eden. Before the great year began turning its 12 signs, air constellations wheeled for 24,000 sunny years, slowly round their axis in Sagittarius, 167,000 times returning to this night. Radioactive nemesis, were you there in the beginning? Black, dumb, tongueless, unsmelling blast of disillusion? I manifest your baptismal word after 4 billion years. I guess your birthday in earthly night. I salute your dreadful presence, lasting majestic as the gods. Sabaoth, Jehovah, Asaphias, Adonais, Elohim, Yao, Ildabaoth, Aeon from Aeon, born ignorant in an abyss of light. Sophia's reflections, glittering thoughtful galaxies, whirlpools of stars, fumes so thin as hairs of eyesight. Father Whitman, I celebrate a matter that renders self-oblivion. Grab subject that annihilates inky hands and pages prayers, old orders, inspired immortalities. I begin your chant, open mouth, exhaling into spacious sky over silent mills at Hanford, Savannah River, Rocky Flats, Pantex, Burlington, Albuquerque. I yell through Washington, South Carolina, Colorado, Texas, Iowa, New Mexico, where nuclear reactors create a new thing under the sun, where Rockwell war plants fabricate this death stuff triggered in nitrogen baths. Hangar Silas Mason assembles the terrified weapons C-4

Enter your secret places with my mind. I speak with your presence. I roar your lion roar with mortal mouth. One microgram inspired to one lung. 10 pounds of heavy metal dust adrift, slow motion over gray Alps, the breath of the planet. 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

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Oh, density, this way.

0: Milk and wine, water poured on the stone block floor. 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

0: curse prophetic on your mausoleum walls to seal you up eternally with diamond truth. Oh, doomed plutonium. The bard surveys plutonian history from midnight lit with mercury vapor street lamps till in dawn's early light he contemplates a tranquil politic spaced out between nations, thought forms proliferating, bureaucratic and horrific, armed, satanic industries projected sudden with $500 billion strength around the world to save time. This text is set in Boulder, Colorado, before Front Range of Rocky Mountains, 12 miles north of Rocky Last nuclear facility in the United States, North America, Western Hemisphere, planet Earth, 6 months, 14 days around our solar system, in a spiral galaxy, the local year, the last God, 1978, completed. What new element?
1: All right, we are getting ready to wrap it up for tonight. And welcome in Saturday here in beautiful Portland, Oregon. It's summertime. It's so great here. I mean, yes, it still rains, but less. Everything's blooming and people are just out every day enjoying the great weather. So I hope that happens to you wherever you are. And just thanks for listening. You can re-listen to this program tomorrow at 8 p.m. Pacific time. And be sure to stay tuned for part two of Alice in Wonderland on the Radio Theater Hour on ShoutingFire.com. Thanks for spending your Friday with us here. And we'll see you next week. Ciao.

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0: Lines, dots, squiggles, and more lines. 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
1: And now, another tale of tragedy from Booyah, the burned out burner.
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0: And take this stand.
2: Come on, y'all.
0: If y'all want to join in, jump aboard. Official Ox Detroit collabo. Wild Child. Doc Ray on the beat. About to run it down. Yeah. Time to take a stand.
1: Get up.
0: About to make a stand.
1: Get up.
0: Speak for those.
1: Get up.
0: That don't have a chance to speak.
1: Get up.

0: Midway between the atoms and the stars, a man-child appeared. Midway between the atoms and the stars, a man-child appeared. Midway between the atoms and the stars, a man-child appeared. Midway between the atoms and the stars, a man-child appeared. A man-child appeared.
1: There is no central source to
0: a man-child appeared.
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1: Creation seems to come out of imperfection.

Creative professionals are successfully applying Moog performance synthesizers in all areas of music. As one example, here is an evocative all-Moog soundtrack used at the Strassenberg Planetarium in Rochester, New York. My voice also appears on the soundtrack. 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

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I don't know.

0: And now, presenting your host on Stairway to Stardom, Mr. Frank Massey.
1: Never think of the cost. Never think of

Thank you. And welcome to the show. It's a brand new show. And we're gonna expose some fine talent from the tri-state area.

0: Thank you very much. Huh? Ladies and gentlemen, I'd like to say thanks for catching the James Brown Show. And I hope when you leave, you'll be glad you did. Because we intend to do a good job, work real hard. So each and everyone will enjoy what they come to see. And I want to say thanks for all you've done for James Brown and the James Brown Show. Because without you, there wouldn't be a James Brown. You want me to talk louder? I thought I got to sing so loud I'd be cool when I start talking. Okay, I'll talk louder. Thank you very much. I just want you to know that I'm a man and I stand up for it. And if I can't do it the way it should be done, I don't go at all. Because when you're crippled, you're going to look bad, see? And then that's probably what, you know, a lot of people will be looking for. So anytime I hit that screen and you tune in on it, you're going to see a soul brother doing everything that he's been doing any other place and more. Jack, I come here to do business, you take it? And I want you to know another thing, regardless of how big I get, I'll never forget what I came from, where I came from. Where I am and who put me where I am today, you. Thank you very much. And now I go to work so you can go home. I want you to stay out all night. You're not worried about going home? All right.
1: Shouting fire.
2: And now, another tale of tragedy from Booyah, the burned out burner.
3: You know, one time I did something so stupid at Burning Man. Oh man, this was like dumb. This was like, God, the stupidest thing ever. You see, I like the man and all. I mean, he's a pretty cool dude. He and I have had some, like, really good communions, you know. But I thought it was kind of, you know, elitist. The dude's made out of wood, got all the attention on the ply and everything. So I thought, wouldn't it be cool if some real, like, non-Pinocchio dude got to be the Burning Man for a change? You know, a Burning Man. So I siphoned off some gas from our car. That was pretty stupid itself. Come to think of it, tasted awful. And then after I siphoned, I took a bath in all this gas and I lit a cigarette. I mean, it was pretty cool and all, but God, I never knew it wouldn't be a controlled burn, you know what I mean? Like, the man always burns so smooth and all. Oh man, that was so stupid.
2: Don't be like Booyah. Be smart. And don't be out of control. Burn

0: next move! And I'll execute every motherfucking last one of you!
1: Yeah.
2: Hello?
3: Are you ready?
4: Shit, yeah. Got my technique down and everything.
3: Are you ready?
1: Yeah.
2: Hello?
1: Come on, goddammit.
5: Can I ask you something?
4: Does he look like a bitch?
5: Wait a minute. Y'all ready for this?
3: Are you ready for this? Ladies and gentlemen.
6: I said, here it comes.
7: Get on down.
0: Come on, boy. Come on. 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

0: 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He died and the jury wondered why. The verdict was the blues but out. Get off
1: with MC Paul Barman. Came here to make the coolest, funniest, smartest songs with Prince Paul.
2: Having fun?
1: No, because it's over.
3: Shouting. Fire. Noise. Intentional.
4: Shouting fire.
5: And now, another tale of tragedy from Booyah. The Burned Out Burner.
6: You know, one time I did something so stupid at Burning Man.

0: And oh man, was this ever dumb. God, this is like the stupidest thing ever. You see, I thought it would be really cool to like share the love and all. So I saw this police officer who looked all kind of lonely and out of place. And I said, hey man, you want some of this? I don't know if he thought I was going to hit him or what. All I wanted to do was give him a little glow. But he like, you know, arrested me and stuff. I thought it was just a burner costume, you know? God, I never knew the cops had to like obey the law and do their jobs and stuff out here. Oh man, that was so stupid.
1: Don't be like Booyah. Be smart and don't be out of control. Burn bright. 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

0: The days and the miles roll by. 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They check into a cheap hotel and go right to the bar downstairs. 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
1: Hey, give me another curves. How about you, Angel?
2: I don't like
1: beer. 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
3: Hey, yeah, could I have champagne?
4: You think with a couple of bankers here or something?
1: Abracadabra, abracadabra, curves, you're no longer curves, you're champagne.
4: Man, I've had enough of this.
3: Hey, where are you going?
4: Well, good night.
3: Well, of all the nerve.
5: Hey, you're not going, are you? You want to buy me a drink?
1: Hey, give me another curves.
5: But I don't like beer.
1: That ain't beer, what honey, that's curves.
3: Bummer.
6: Well, the bummer's right. Bummer. Beer, bar, girls. Too much beer. I must be seeing things. I saw you sitting on a bar stool, lady. And I looked up and you were gone. You didn't like beer either, did you, lady? You didn't like champagne either, did you, lady? In Denver, Colorado. Fancy town for a fancy lady like you. Hey. Maybe she's out there somewhere.
7: Hey, lady!
6: Hey, I ran. Maybe she ran. Maybe I did see her downstairs. Maybe she's drowning her blues like I did. Hey, maybe I did see her down there having a ball somewhere coming up to me. Yeah, maybe she'll be coming. Oh, bye, bye.

0: whoa, Gio, hold on, baby, hold on. No. He can't have that one yet.
1: Books and turn to page five in the songbook. We'll do one verse and two choruses of Ever Onward on page five of the songbook. Two.

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2: Nah, I find that hard to believe.
1: Would you believe it's a toad?
2: I'm sorry, I can't believe that either.
1: How about an enchanting prince?
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0: and a big old fat head, a big old big head, and a small body, and a basketball. 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
1: I like cheese.
2: More.
1: I like cheese.
2: Say it more.
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2: More.
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0: Boy, beat that batter to Mitchell Nanette.

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0: Lines, dots, squiggles, and more lines. 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
1: And now, another tale of tragedy from Booyah, the burned out burner.
2: You know, one time I did something so stupid at Burning Man. 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Like, the man always burns so smooth and all. Oh man, that was so stupid.
1: Don't be like Booyah. Be smart. And don't be out of control. Burn bright. Don't

This one dedicated to the international state posse. To the one called Shakalak and Asim. To the one called Lena. To the one called Nayela. To the one called the devastating beat creator. To the one called the multiple supreme, the master Fruquan. To the one called the rhyme orator, MC Delight. To the grand DJ wizard, Prince Paul. The human mix machine on the microphone. I'm the ebony chief daddy on it. Goes a little something like this. Well, here's a little story with an added surprise about what took place.

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Find myself at the Fortifaction Recording Studios in Boston, Massachusetts, where the Connells just got finished recording that one. Hey Wow, for their third album, Fun and Games. It's 1989, and even though they're from North Carolina and despise the brutal winters of Massachusetts, recording at Fort Apache allowed them, in their opinion, and mine for that matter, to go from a sort of folk pop act to a bona fide college rock act. It's one of those albums, even now, that you listen to all the way through and can't help but listen to again. Kind of like Iodum, right? Where I welcome you once again, as I always do, by saying, hey, good morning, good afternoon, or good evening, wherever you may be and however you may be listening. Thanks for making this show on Shouting Fire Radio a part of your day. I got a ton of new music for you today. We're going over the covers. We're checking in on a good year for rock and roll. We're finding out who or what is worth the deuce. We're hearing something live, and it's all going to be a blast. But first, we got to set the tone. Oh, yes, because this show's about good times, positive vibes, good music, and being happy. So put us out whatever's on your mind, at least for a couple hours this morning, afternoon, or evening. Let's have some fun. Show's called Iodum, everybody.

Shouting Fire Radio, good day from Calling Cadence gets us going this morning, afternoon, or evening. Cool alternative country and rock act out of L.A. You can find that one on their debut album, Calling Cadence. And now, another one from Fantastic Cat's new album, Cat Out of Hell. This is How's That Working Out? It's heard first on Iotum. Whoa!

dumped a whole truckload of fizzies into the swim meet? Who delivered the medical school cadavers to the alumni dinner? Every Halloween, the trees are filled with underwear. Every spring, the toilets explode.

Shotify Radio, Iodum 2026, and Grant Hart. Love that one. He's the co-founder of Husker Du, and many don't know the Nova Mob as well. That one, 2541, was his first as a solo act, and it's not only about a real address, 2541 Nicolet Avenue in Minneapolis, it's also a metaphor for the rise and fall of Husker Du itself. But now, new music from Burn in Tweed, a new trio based out of Somerville, New Jersey. They got a new album out now known as Sunhouse. Here's a good one, Blue Afternoon, heard first on Iodum.

some classic I owed him for you. Here on Shouting Fire Radio, that's the Midnight Callers and 41 Miles to Roscoe from their album Red Letter Glow. And I know it's early, but let's do a good year for rock and roll. Absolutely. Let's give the wheel a spin and find out what year we're going to end up on today. It's also very exciting. Have we been in the 80s lately? I don't even remember. Let's see what's going on now, though. Okay, 1980, a very good year. We got a boy, we were driven to tears, and we turned it on again. But we'll start with the Scary Monsters album from David Bowie and the song Fashion. One that Bowie wanted to serve as sort of a slightly more cynical sequel to the Kinks' dedicated follower of fashion. He shot the video at the Hurrah nightclub in Manhattan, and it featured cameos by John Lennon's mistress, May Pang, guitarist G.E. Smith, and a future, soon-to-be-future MTV VJ named Alan Hunter. Huh, how do you like that? Fashion by David Bowie for sure helped 1980 be a good year for rock and roll.

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We're doing a good year for rock and roll here on IOTM. It's 1980, where we got the 10th album from Genesis. Dude, I told you I was in a Genesis thing this year. I don't know where it came from, but man, I used to be like Lamb Lies Down on Broadway Genesis, and that's it. But I've really come to appreciate everything they did in the 80s. It's great stuff, including the 10th album, Duke, and Turn It On Again, which is a song about parasocial relationships and media addiction, which is pretty incredible if you think about it, because it was written 46 freaking years ago, almost accidentally predicting modern screen and social media addiction, right? It tells the story of a man who isolates himself doing nothing but watching TV and listening to the radio to such an extent that he actually convinces himself that they're his real life friends. Pretty cool. Genesis, Turn It On Again from Duke. Definitely helped 1980 be a good year for rock and roll. Shouted Fire Radio.

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We're doing a good year for rock and roll, where it's 1980. And we got the third album from The Police, Zenyatta Mondatta, an album that, even though it really was almost making them global sensations, I think the next album, Synchronicity, really did that. But Zenyatta Mondatta had a ton of hits on there, and it really kind of put them to that next level. But even though it was all good, every member of this band hated it, the whole process. First of all, they had to record in the Netherlands because they were in tax exile. Then they were given 4 weeks to get it all done, and it was so bad that they actually stopped halfway through to go do a couple festivals to sort of clear their heads. And the title? It certainly sounds like some deep Eastern mantra, but it's actually a nonsensical phrase Stuart Copeland completely made up. Definitely helped 1980 be a good year for rock and roll.

lastly, but certainly not leastly, as we do a good year for rock and roll here on Shoddy Fire Radio, we got the debut album from U2, Boy, and the first song I ever heard from them, probably on WBRU in Providence, I Will Follow. Sadly, the lyrics are about Bono's mother, who passed away of a brain aneurysm when he was 14 years old. Musically, the Edge used only two strings on that guitar riff to create that sort of... two strings, that's all. And to achieve that chaotic, anxious sound in the bridge, producer Steve Lillywhite had a roadie smash a fork against a spinning bicycle wheel. Listen for that. It's cool. It helped 1980 be a good year for rock and roll. This is Shouting Fire Radio.

And if it wasn't for this hopefully never-ending cavalcade of rock and roll, maybe we wouldn't have another single from the Mod Beats debut album. Excuse me, Ballad of a Starving Artist is the name of the album. This one, a tale as old as time about everyone's favorite hip, eccentric school teacher. We all had one, even in Animal House. Oh yeah, this one's about Mr. Herb. It's the Mod Beats, heard first on Shouting Fire Radio.

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You can find that one on their latest album, Exit Row Part 1. 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Love Jones is your hostess on that show. And then we conclude the day at 10 p.m. Eastern Time with the Radio Theater Hour, Vintage Radio Theater. Wicked fun, wicked cool. Please tune in. And by the way, did you really turn off those streetlights with your mind as you passed them by, or was it a mere coincidence? Patty McHugh explains it all with the title track of his latest album, Streetlight Interference. It's IOTAM.

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That one from their latest album, Selling a Vibe, A Point Too Hard to Make. And now this one from the Mountain Goats. Charlie Sheen reaches out to the feds. It's literally about a night in L.A. where Charlie Sheen was so entirely convinced that the horror film he was shown was literally a snuff film. And he actually went to the feds about it. Crazy story, good tune. It's the Mountain Goats, and Charlie Sheen reaches out to the feds, only on IOTAM.

0: Oh, man, I like that one. It's new music from Paisley Fields here on IOTAM. That's Straight Panic Defense from the new album. Are you mad at me? No, I'm not asking. That's the name of the album. Hey, man, let's go over the covers. Okay, and we'll start with the great Dwayne Gretzky. Not the great Wayne Gretzky, the hockey player. The great Dwayne Gretzky, the king of the cover. This time, it's his take on Paul Simon's You Can Call Me Al. And by the way,
1: it's a lie!
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Arcade Fire Radio. And Iodum favorites the Anderson Council. Man, we haven't heard them for a minute. I got to bring back Pinkerton's Assorted Colors. I love that one from the Anderson Council. I love that one, too. Their take on The Who's Marianne with the Shaky Hands, bringing us home this morning, afternoon, or evening, and wrapping up another episode of Over the Covers for another week as we go back to the new and check out the cross side. And come on, Rhonda, you're listening to Iodum on Shouting Fire Radio.

Shouty Fire Radio. There's the latest and greatest from the Strokes here on IOTAM. Good one. Called Going Shopping, which can be found on their latest album, Reality Awaits. And now another fun one for you. It's Toronto-based indie jangle band known as Kiwi Junior. Their second album is scheduled for release on August 14th. And of course, I got the first single for you. It's Blowing Up, and you know it's heard first on IOTAM.

body of Mary Lee. Died at the age of 103. For 15 years, she kept her virginity. Not a bad record for this vicinity.

You're not alone. You've got more friends than you'll ever know. That's solo music from Jim Lindbergh. And it's kind of funny because he just got back with his band Pennywise and did this crazy cover of Ace of Spades so hard that I couldn't even put it on over the covers. One and this one, You're Not Alone, pretty much on the way other end of the spectrum from his solo album, Songs from the Elkhorn Trail. That's You're Not Alone, as you know. And now, I came across these crazy remixes of songs from R.E.M.'s first album, Murmur. It's so good, so unique, that I'm going to play you two. And who knew in 2026 that R.E.M. was going to be... But they are, and it is. So we'll start with Radio Free Europe, the remix. 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

REM is worth a deuce today here on Shouting Fire Radio. A couple interesting remixes and takes from their first album, Murmur. We heard Radio Free Europe first, and that one, Sitting Still, all on Shouting Fire Radio. I Owed Him 2026, and now new music from Electric Animals from their album, The B&B Motel. This is one known as Lullaby. It's I Owed Him.

You gotta love a little Steve Poltz on an Iotum Sunday. I mean, this is the guy that wrote You Were Meant for Me for Jewel, and that one is about his girlfriend giving him gangrene. I love it. Here's the Bottle Rockets. I gotta get up. It's Iotum.

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Well, that caught me by surprise. Good Lord. Shouting Fire Radio, the Sarandons, bringing us home this morning, afternoon, or evening from their EP Long Way Home. That's Eye for an Eye. Cool band out of Toronto. Another Canadian band for you today. I love it. And hey, we got a great day of live radio. You got to stay tuned. 10 p.m. Eastern Time, the Radio Theater Hour. 9 p.m. Eastern Time, the Children's Radio Hour. 1 p.m., Cosmo Zoo Down Tempo and Pacaya's set at the DMT Dome from Africa Burn Up this year. And coming up next, the triumphant return of Crows, Nestor, and Pooch live from Bull Shoals. Their theme this week, Whole Lot of Love, with special guest host Crowbar.

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0: morning, good morning, good morning. Crow's Nest and Pooch live on Shouting Fire Radio with my buddy, my co-host, the Crowbar is in the house. How you doing, man?
1: I'm doing good, Poochie.
0: Yeah, good, good, good, good. We got a lot of music for you on the theme, Whole Lot of Love, so sit back, relax, and we'll talk a little bit after this one, okay?

0: Well, well, well. How about that? Starting it off with Chris Stapleton, our theme song of the show, Arkansas.
1: But it's a soggy day in Arkansas today.
0: Oh, man, I'll tell you this. First, we get a ton of rain, right? And then we get nothing.
1: And then
0: everything dries out. And then you get a ton of rain. It rained all night here, so it let up a little bit. We'll see what the rest of the day brings. What else going on, man? Anything with you? Anything new?
1: Just the same old stuff, different rainy day.
0: There you go. There you go. Well, we got a lot of songs about love. It's kind of tough to find fast songs about love. Well, we found a few.
1: Well, there's love, and then there's some unloved songs, too.
0: That's right, unloved. Okay, I don't know if I ever heard that saying, but I'll go with that. But, of course, probably the number one love song is this one right here.
1: You got it.

0: course, Led Zeppelin with that song about love.
1: A whole lot of love.
0: Yeah, it's probably one of the top ones. So anyway, glad to have Crowbar in here with me today. He's a great co-host. He's been here a couple of times. And I don't know what else to say. You know, he helped with the playlist. Matter of fact, that was his first choice.
1: Of course. Theme song, right?
0: Yeah, there you go. Crow's Nester is in Paris, France right now.
1: Having a gay old time.
0: Yes, and this morning she was walking to the Eiffel Tower, she said.
1: Eiffel Tower?
0: Yeah, and they've been to all the great spots. Then they're going to get on a cruise ship and go down the Seine River. And they're going to Normandy, and they're going to Omaha Beach, and they're going where Joan of Arc was and all that stuff. So great trip. Sounds like they're having fun. Everything went well. Their flights were good.
1: But it's the Seine River, not the Insane River, right?
0: I think so.
1: Okay.
0: But, of course, if her and Bobby get on, it could be insane.
1: You never know.
0: That's right. Here's a great little tune about love. All right, here we go.

0: Woo, what a voice she had.
1: Wow, that was an oldie but a goldie.
0: Yes, yes it is. Yes, it is. Yeah, anyway, so, of course, if you want to get in touch with us during the show, we, you know, if you got a request, we can maybe throw something on.
1: You never know.
0: We never know. There's a couple of ways you can get a hold of us. Of course, go to the chat area on shoutingfire.com. Up in the corner, there's three little bars. You hit that, go down to the chat area, put your name in, send us something, and we'd be glad to hear from you. And
1: you could email, but I'm the only one that's ever emailed.
0: Yes,
1: yet,
0: that's so true. At njjpmorningshow@gmail.com. You can use that if you feel like it. But anyway, we'll play a little more music here. Here's what did you said you wanted to say something about this song, didn't you?
1: This song is a perfect adaptation of old classic movie called The Last Tango in Paris.
0: Oh, you watched that last night?
1: Day before. But this is a perfect
0: old Marlon Brando movie
1: song.
0: Probably the worst movie I ever saw in my life, right there.
1: Okay, here we go.

0: I heard from the president of our fan club, Mark, and he said, you don't hear much of Nazareth anymore. And he's right. He's, I don't know if they're even together anymore. You know, a lot of those old bands are still touring. Of course, most of them have different members. Might be one original guy.
1: If that, yeah.
0: I know that, like, with Marshall Tucker. The Marshall Tucker Band, the last guy in was Doug Gray, the singer, and he doesn't sing anymore. He just stands out front and talks. He doesn't sing.
1: He doesn't sing
0: I don't think he can do it anymore. It's got to be close to 80.
1: Well, some of those high notes are hard.
0: Oh, yeah. He was great. He was great. Speaking of guys who used to play music and don't play much anymore, I don't think, it's time for one of our segments, The Man Who Never Made It. It's based on a true character, a friend of mine, Mr. Ray, down in Savannah, Tennessee. And he's listening this morning. I got a little text from him, so I know he's listening. And Ray's a good friend, and he's a country music artist. He played for many, many years. He had a great drummer way back in the 70s.
1: Somebody by the name of Poochie.
0: Yeah, it was, that's what it was. Mm-hmm. Yeah. So anyway, but he's a dear friend, and let's send this out to him. I found this one. I don't know how I found it, and he may not even have ever heard this one either. I had one last week that he never heard, he said.
1: You can find some strange ones.
0: Yeah, and this is a great song by, of course, one of the greatest country singers of all times.

0: course, that's the possum, the great.
1: George Jones.
0: The great George Jones. You're right. So anyway, yeah, that's for our buddy, the man who never made it, who's got the book coming out, and he's got to change my name in there, because I don't want anybody to know. I did.
1: All that stuff.
0: Yeah. Stuff is good. Uh-huh. Stuff is good. Anyway, so moving on, you want to talk about love songs. This is probably a great, great big hit. Not one of my favorites. Is it one of yours?
1: Not mine either.
0: Okay, but we got to do it anyway.

0: B-52s with one of my not-so-favorite songs,
1: Love Shack. Oh, goodness.
2: It's sakes. Too long of a song, it that's
1: is,
2: for sure.
1: It is. We had to cut that one just a little bit. But anyway, yeah, moving on. We don't have a lot really to talk about. We talked about the weather a little bit.
2: Well, the theme's love. What do we got to talk about love? Two guys. I mean, it's just not going to...
1: That's true. That's, we're not going to do that. No, absolutely not.
2: So we're going to play more music.
1: Anyway, I was telling you that I have a supervisor for a volunteer thing that I do, and for CASA. And CASA...
2: That's a great organization.
1: It is a great organization. And her name is Amber, and she is just a wonderful lady. And her and I got to run around a little bit to see some of the foster kids. And she was driving, okay? Now, don't get me wrong, she's a great driver, but I thought she might like this song a little bit, and hopefully she does. I know she's listening. I think she's listening.
2: You hope.
1: Anyway, here you go, Amber.

0: go, Amber. And you're a good driver. I'm just teasing when I say keep it in the middle of the road.
1: Well, you don't really want to keep it in the middle because then you'd be driving over the center line.
0: You know what? You're right.
1: So you keep it on the right side of the road. There you go.
0: Unless you're in England or Australia.
1: And then you keep it on the left side. Okay.
0: Yeah. Anyway, so that was for Amber. So anyway, this is probably, I would say, maybe one of the best love songs ever done. Of course, a lot of people have this at weddings.
2: Well, and it's been done by a lot of people, too.
0: Yeah, so. But this guy made it, you know, I believe he wrote it. You can check, double check me on that if you want. Stevie DeGrade will double check me if I'm wrong on that, I'm sure. But anyway, here's some Clapton.

0: course, that's the great slow hand, Mr. Eric Clapton. And I heard from the president of our fan club, Mark, who said, that song was played at every single high school dance. And I told him, I was already out of high school when that one came out, so we never played it then. But anyway, he's probably right. He's probably right. And I don't like arguing with the president of the fan club.
1: Not a good idea.
0: Not a good idea. Anyway, what the heck were we talking about? We were talking about something.
1: We talk about so much, it's hard to remember what we talked about.
0: I know. Hey, I know what it was going to be. Don't forget about the coffee contest at 10 o'clock. It's very easy. You listen to the question. You be the first one in with the correct answer. Take funny answers. We love them, but you don't get any money for it. And if you got the right answer and you're first, you win $5, right?
1: $5. I've won it a few times.
0: And Ray said, Ray won last time, and he said, yeah, I got the money. So he told me this morning, thanks for the $5. So we don't cheat anybody. Be honest with that. Anyway. So I got a song for a young lady that we had breakfast with yesterday, a great artist, right?
1: Oh, Tessa.
0: Yeah, Tessa. Mm-hmm. So we're going to play this for Tessa. She'll probably like this one. Nice young lady. Just terrific gal. Anyway, here you go, Tess.

0: There you go, Tess. Hope you liked that one. We thought of you. Yes, we did.
1: It's a good song.
0: It's a great song. It really is. Anyway, moving right along. Again, don't forget about the coffee contest. 10 o'clock. Got a great question for you. Crowbar came up with. So if you like it, you know, give him praise about it. If you don't, just don't worry about it. How about that? That catch you where you don't know what to say, Crowbar? Yeah. That don't happen very often, buddy.
1: It's a good question. It doesn't really have a lot to do with the love theme. But
0: that's okay.
1: Kind of, sort of, but it's a great question.
0: That's okay.
1: No hints.
0: Well, you know, I was talking to Mark here a little bit, the president of Fan Club, and he requested a song, and I never even thought of this one. But this is a great song, and guess what? It's not a slow one either. That's the nice thing about it. You know,
1: that's good.
0: Yeah, so we can pick it up a little bit for y'all. Wake up, have some coffee, blah, blah, blah. Here we go, Mark. This is for Mark.

0: that's a good one.
1: That's good.
2: You'd have to be pretty quick to do that,
1: though. Yes, sir. Yes, sir. That would take a little bit of practice, I think. Anyway, that was for our buddy Mark up there in Racine, Wisconsin, home of O&H Kringle, my favorite. You want me to bring you back one? You ever had a Kringle?
2: A Kringle?
1: You ever had one?
2: I don't know what a Kringle is.
1: Do you like sweets?
2: Of course.
1: Okay, I'll bring you a Kringle. Probably almond. You'll love it. I guarantee you'll love it. I guarantee.
2: Does it got cheese in it?
1: No.
2: You're bringing back some cheese, too, so.
1: I'm bringing you cheese already. You already asked for it. I'm going back to Wisconsin. My eldest grandson, Rhino, otherwise known as Cheese and Quackers when he was here co-hosting with me.
2: Cheese and Quackers?
1: That's okay. What he picked. That was his radio name. Anyway, yeah, he graduated, and they're having a party for him, so I got to drive up there, and it'll be fun. Anyway.
2: Should be a good time.
1: Yeah, it should. So I was telling you earlier about my good buddy Jimmy Brock, who had passed away a few years ago. Great bass player, terrific musician, wonderful guy, just the best in the world. And his lovely lady, Linda, I've known her for a long time, and she's listening this morning, and she said that Eric Clapton song was their song, and I didn't know that, or I would have definitely
2: dedicated
1: that to them. But anyway, I thought maybe Jimmy would like this one, so Linda, I hope you like it too. It's a pretty good song.

0: Oh, yeah, I got the opener show for those guys. Stevie DeGrado, remember that one. They were very nice guys, and one of the best-dressed bands I ever saw in my life. They had on snakeskin red and black boots and the Marty Stewart.
1: Very well-dressed.
0: Oh, yes. They were very well-dressed. We opened for them at Lamb's Farm right outside of Chicago, and they were great. They were just great.
1: I'm sure it was fun.
0: Mm-hmm. Well, we're getting ready for the coffee contest. It's coming up here right at 10 o'clock. So we got a little bit of time left. I'll try to sneak one in here, and then we'll get ready for the coffee contest. I think.
1: You think.
0: You know, Crow's Nester usually is the timekeeper for me, so I got to run this. You're running the board, which is wonderful. Watch the people talking to us. I'm a little busy, so if I screw up, please forgive me. But this is a great, you want to talk about a love song? I would say number one or number two of all time.
1: Okay. Whoa.

0: have to say, that's probably one of the biggest love songs out there. And we got about 3 minutes for the coffee contest. So guess what? We're going to sneak one more in. How about that? What do you think, Crowbar?
1: Sounds like a plan.
0: You picked this one to come in with, yep. So we'll do it, all right?
1: Here we go.
0: Here we go.

0: is my name.
1: Of course, it's 10 o'clock now, and it's time for the coffee contest. So, Chris came up with a great question. Who's Chris? Oh, yeah, that's right. Crowbar.
2: Crowbar.
1: Yeah, sorry, buddy. You don't want to give your full name and address up there. Anyway. Yeah, he's got a great one for you, so he'll put that out there, and we'll be watching for your answers, so you know. Don't waste any time out there, because
2: it could come in really quick, or it could take you a while.
1: That's right. It's a tough one.
2: Well, here we go.
1: It ain't easy.
2: What are you doing if you are tintinnabulating?
1: Oh, say that again.
2: I'll say it again. What are you doing if you are tintinnabulating?

0: Harrison, man, four octaves. Yeah, he's great. He's just great. We do have a winner. And, whoop, my fault.
1: Pushed the button too early. We're only human. So. Yeah.
0: Well, most of us are. I try to be human.
1: Well, and who won the...
0: Well, Tracy was number one in there.
1: With the correct answer, if what are you doing if you are tintinabulating, you are ringing bells.
0: Right. Stevie DeGrant was second. And I just got Judy down in Florida just chimed in, and she was third. But she had the right answer.
1: Only three responses, and they were all correct.
0: They were all right, mm-hmm. Yeah. She said, Judy said, ringing bells, but I'm too late. She already knew she was late. But anyway.
1: No funny ones today.
0: No, Judy's pretty sharp. Tracy knows a lot of words. And Stevie, I don't know, he might have had to look that one up. Usually he's bang, he's on it. But he said that was a tough one. He said,
1: yeah, I don't come really up with easy ones. So.
0: Yeah, no, that was a good one. That was a good one. And speaking of Tracy winning, I got a song for her. I hope she likes this one. She's down in Texas right now.
1: Texas.
0: Yeah, she's down on the Gulf in Galveston.
1: You know what? Some people say happiness is Lubbock, Texas, in my rearview mirror.
0: In your rearview mirror. Yeah, well, she's down on the Gulf where it's beautiful, yeah. But anyway, I hope she likes this one. She's a country girl, so she may really like this one. Here you go, T.

0: the best singers and best songwriters right there, Merle Haggard.
1: The late, great Merle.
0: He is just terrific, and Tracy liked that one. She said she hadn't heard it in years. Beautiful song. So, T, that was for you, girl. I'm glad you enjoyed it. Anyway, moving right along, we got to do our disclaimer. Would you be good enough to read that for us, Crowbar?
1: I'll try to get this out.
0: You don't have to do it real fast like Crow's Nester does. I mean, she gets right through that thing.
1: Okay. We, Crow's Nester, Pooch, and Crowbar, right, do hereby disclaim all responsibilities of perceived insult or injury whilst podcasting this beautiful bullcrap. Forming a more perfect union of broadcasting arts, ensuring domestic and international tranquility.
0: Very good.
1: Our posterity of spirit, we do ordain and establish to disclaim any objection or damage on your ears and notify the complaint department is and shall be interminably
0: closed. Good job, man. Good job. Yeah, that's tough.
1: That's such tiny writing.
0: Yeah, I know. Her penmanship is something else. But anyway, that's for Crow's Nester, who's over in Paris, France right now, running around by the Eiffel Tower.
1: And it's, what, 7 hours difference?
0: Yeah,
1: there?
0: 7 hours, yeah. So I want to send this out to Crow's Nester, my lovely wife. This is our song, and it's been our song for many, many years. So here you go, baby.

0: Arizona one. Don Henley did some too. But anyway, yeah, that's Glenn, and that's from my baby over there in Paris. Hope she's doing okay this morning. She was going to walk by the Eiffel Tower, she said. It was very close to where they were
1: staying. And that's Paris, France, not Paris, California.
0: Or Arkansas. I think there's one in Arkansas, too. I'm not sure. Somebody said that. Anyway, yeah, it's Paris, France. Absolutely. Absolutely. So I got to do one for my buddy Eddie, who I'm going to see later today about 5 o'clock for a little practice thing we're doing. And we'll talk about that later on in the months. And it's trusty buddy Pluto, my little buddy Pluto, the Beagle. And Eddie's a blues man. He's a Chicago boy. He's a blues man. But I think we might have did this song.
1: Is he a blues brother?
0: He's my blues brother. Oh, there you go. Yeah. Of course. We don't wear those costumes, but that's okay. I think Eddie did wear it one time. He went as the Blues Brothers. Anyway, I think he'll like this one. One of my favorite girls right here. Here you go, Eddie and Pluto.

0: here that we're kind of slowing down on stuff. We're having too much fun. That's what it is. We're having way too much fun. But anyway, my pal Lori, who is with, of course, Stevie the Great. And where did that go now, son of a gun? Oh, I found it. Here it is. Anyway, Lori likes kind of that retro love song type guys, you know, Frank Sinatra, Dean Martin.
1: Oh, Sandra, crooners.
0: Crooners, thank you, yeah. Thank you. And, of course, this is called the Sliced Green Tomato segment because Lori and Steve do that for us every year. They send us a couple jars, and you got to taste them.
1: Yeah, they're pretty good.
0: They're pretty good. You bet they are. You bet they are. So, Lori, this is for you, kiddo. I hope you like it.

0: that's for my little Calabrese friend back in Wisconsin, Lori.
1: Nat King Cole.
0: And, of course, Stevie the Great also. But the great Nat King Cole, yeah, you're right. He's terrific. You got something you want to talk about for a second?
1: Just throw me to the wolves, huh?
0: Yeah. That's what I do. If you haven't noticed, I mean, I know you listen every week, so you know I throw dirt at her.
1: Yeah, next week's going to be strange without you being on the air. I don't know what to do Sunday mornings.
0: Oh, you'll figure out something. You can sleep in. We'll be back on the 28th, though. There's a burn going on somewhere. And you know what? I'm not really sure where. But you can go on shoutingfire.com and look all that stuff up. And listen to all the great shows. There's great shows that come on after us.
1: All kinds of stuff.
0: Idolus was on before us. And, of course, he's terrific. You can't beat him. Anyway. So, let's do...
1: Something weird. No.
0: We're not doing anything weird. Knock it off. Knock it off. Well, I'll tell you what. I got to do one. I'm not sure if he's listening today, but we always do the hero segment. And it was definitely inspired by my nephew, Jeff, who's a career military man. Lives down in Florida now. Still works for the military. Great guy. And the hero in your life, whoever that might be, maybe, you know, this song is kind of cool.

0: Yeah, that's Stevie Winwood on keyboard and vocal. And I believe he was 17, might have even been 16 when he did that. He was terrific. He still is. He's still out there, you know.
1: Well, he wasn't young and dumb.
0: No, he wasn't. He was a smart kid. Yeah, anyway. So, we got a little bit of time left. What do we got left here, buddy? About a half hour? We're about a half hour.
2: About a half hour, yeah.
0: Yeah, that's pretty cool. We're doing pretty good.
2: How time flies.
0: That's right. That's right. So, we're going to pick it up a little bit with this band. This band's from back in, kind of in my area. They're from Rockford, I believe. Rockford, Illinois, which was right over the border from where I was. And
2: I was born in Arizona, so.
0: We used to go see them at the Brat Stop for like a dollar. Yeah, back in the day. On their way up, of course. Anyway, here they are.

0: Then, of course, Cheap Trick. Yeah, they're pretty good. Them boys are good. So guess what? We're going to talk about food. Now, you're a great cook.
1: Food.
0: You are a great
1: cook. Food's always good to talk about.
0: Yeah, you like talking about food. You like cooking food. And
1: especially good Mexican food.
0: Yeah, you make good Mexican food. I'll give you that. But anyway, speaking of food, I got to do a lasagna segment. And, you know, that's for Judy down there in, I got to find her song, though. Say something while I look.
1: Lasagna. You know, you never talk about good garlic bread with the lasagna segment. Because you can't have lasagna without garlic bread.
0: You know what? You are right. You are correct, I found her. Anyway.
1: And maybe a little antipasto salad.
0: Oh, sure. Mm-hmm. Well, when we were there visiting, of course, they're my cousins, okay? And love them to death. And anyway, Judy invited us over. Judy and Louie invited us over for lasagna. And also, she knows one of my favorite Italian dishes is gnocchi.
1: Gnocchi?
0: Gnocchi. And that was my dad's favorite, too. And so she had a 10-pound lasagna, Nancy calls it. Crow's Nester calls it a 10-pounder.
1: 10-pound lasagna and gnocchi.
0: And gnocchi. And it was terrific. So Judy is a big Elvis fan. She loves Elvis. And so we always try to play an Elvis song just for Judy, okay? But everybody else can listen, too, of course. Judy, I hope you like this one. I think it's about love. Okay, kiddo.

0: for my dear cousins down there in Florida, Louie and Judy. And Judy, my sister Deborah, you said that was one of your favorites. My sister Deborah wore that 45 out, I'm telling you. That was a great Elvis song, just a great one.
1: Great song. And now we're going to play a Stink song, right?
0: Oh, you think that one? Mm-hmm. I lost it again. Doggone it.
1: There it is, right
0: oh,
1: there.
0: Oh, I thank you for that point there. All right. Well, somebody asked me, actually. I threw this on kind of at the last minute. And somebody asked me if I was going to play it. And it's like, yeah, I got it on the list. So here you go.
1: Here we go.

0: Yeah, that's for Stevie to grade. He said, put that one on. And he liked it. He gave me 3 thumbs up on that, baby.
1: Only 3, not 4?
0: No, he gave us 3. Only 3. So, he knows his music, so he doesn't throw it out there a lot like that. Anyway, so I heard we got a couple of new listeners this morning.
1: Oh, yeah, my wife, Char and Janet, are on the road back from, I think it was Jonesboro. I can't remember where they went.
0: You were bacheloring it for the weekend.
1: For the weekend, right? Yeah. So they're going to be able to listen to the last 15 minutes.
0: Oh, that's
1: so
0: cool. That's
1: we're going to send this next song out for them.
0: Hi, ladies. Hope you had a good meeting and a restful night. And
1: we'll
0: early
1: see you
0: morning.
1: Soon.
0: Yeah, so we'll see you soon. Okay, here.

0: kiss.
1: That, of course, the genius Prince. That guy's just he's a genius. That's all I can say. He plays numerous instruments, was a great writer.
2: And he's different.
1: And he's gone.
3: Ooh.
1: Ain't that something, to be gone like that? So, we got to do a segment. You want to talk about the segment a little bit while I look here?
2: Which segment is that?
1: Oh, this is Dancing in the Kitchen.
2: Oh, the Dancing in the Kitchen. All you women out there and men.
1: Yep. Everybody.
2: Everybody.
1: Yeah.
2: Just get off the sofa.
1: Yeah.
2: Recliner.
1: Yeah.
2: Head to the kitchen.
1: Yeah.
2: Turn the music up and start dancing.
1: Yeah, put on your socks, get on the linoleum floor or whatever.
2: And do a little slide.
1: But this was inspired by my niece Cricket, who I might be listening, I'm not sure this morning. And of course, Lizzie took this over with her great emojis that she sends me. After she dances, and she dances, she dances in the kitchen. I know that, but
2: she dances.
1: Everybody, get up and do the Carlton. I believe this ended up being the dance.

0: I'll tell you what, the great Tom Jones. You know, I was telling Crowbar that I've seen him on a couple of these voice talent things, these singing shows. He's a judge, and he'll get up and do something like that song, and he's still got it.
1: Still got the pipes.
0: Oh, man, he's got the pipes, I'm telling you. But, yeah, he's still pretty good. It's not unusual. You had to do the Carlton to that, Lizzie. I'm waiting for my emoji. Anyway. You said earlier that your wife, Char, and her buddy, Janet are coming back from a meeting. And Char is a great lady, a great banker, and she takes good care of me. That's all I can say. Anything I need, she's there. And selling tickets,
1: that's
0: whatever.
1: That's her job.
0: That's her job, but still, she takes it to another level. But I got to say, I'm going to send this song out to her, and this is the reason why. I went and met you guys one night. You guys like to go do karaoke a lot.
2: Yes,
0: and I went and met you. She made me do this song with her, and I totally flubbed it, okay? Because no one sings like Don Henley. I'm sorry. You can't do Don Henley. It's next to... I knew one guy that could do it. His name was Dave Gaddis, and he was in our old band.
1: But you muddled your way through.
0: No, I didn't. I fell all over the place. So, Char, for you, kiddo.
1: Here you go.

0: There you go, Char. I hope you like that one. Have a safe drive home now, you guys. Be careful. Be very careful.
1: Drive fast and take chances.
0: No, no, no.
1: What
0: no.
1: I always say.
0: Safety third. That's what I always say. Safety third. Anyway, we're almost to the end. I want to thank my pal here, Crowbar, for helping me out.
1: It's always a pleasure.
0: Well, he kind of blamed me and said, you know, I was supposed to go out of town. You forgot to tell me. And it's like, well, you wanted to get somebody else. And, oh, no, no, no, I'll be there. I'll be there. So
1: no, that's because my plans changed. So,
0: yeah. Oh, okay. All right. So otherwise, you wouldn't have been here.
1: Correct.
0: Anyway, okay. Well, we're almost timing out of here. I don't know if this one will get us out, but my old band, we used to do this. Elvin Bishop did it first, and then T.G. Shepherd did it. We did his version. And it's a great song.
1: T.G. Shepherd did
0: yeah,
1: this?
0: Yes, I he did. Oh, he did a good job on it, too. He was a jerk when I met him. He was, oh, anyway, Stevie will vouch for that one. His band guys were great. He was just a total jerk.
1: But he was a Steve Martin, the jerk?
0: No, he was not that guy. Okay. He was just very, very, let's say, arrogant.
1: Okay.
0: But Elvin Bishop did it first and did a great job on it. If we run out of time, we'll catch you on the 28th. We'll be back. Crow's Nest will be back from Paris.
1: And Paris.
0: Paris. Oh, ho, ho.
1: A croissant.
0: Yeah, a croissant. Metamizel. There you go. Okay. All right, anyway, y'all, thanks for listening to Crow's Nest and Pooch with my buddy Crowbar sitting in for her, and I do appreciate it.

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0: 130 is not on. Not that I'm play that great, but still and all, I ought to be able to hear it, you know what I mean?
1: Are you hearing it now?
0: No. Now. It's too loud. I can't play that good.
2: Am I getting my Texas accent back?
3: I hope so.
2: Did I always sound like this, man? I hear myself on tape, but I sound like this.
4: Them roots.
2: God.

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2: 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I love a bit of bonking. 3, 4, 5, 6, 7, can't remember the rest.

first thing I'm going to do is to cut back in there so it'll lay down without tearing. Very, very easy to drill. Like that noise. Let's do it again so we get a better cutting noise. Put it onto the tile, press down not too hard, and then listen for the cutting noise. You've got to hear that cutting noise.

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0: Here we go.
4: 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Red sucks.
9: That's not a slogan, it's a fact.
10: But I'm sure they meant that in a good way.
11: Something like that.
12: There have been people already offended by this.
13: Yes.
14: What a wussy.
15: You made my baby cry.
16: Dr. Felix, I've heard the expression,
17: suck a big dick,
16: almost as often as I've heard, an apple a day keeps
18: Johnny Mathis
16: away.
19: I'm glad you've heard that, because it's a very important adage or expression to learn.
13: Yes.
15: No!
20: New cinnamon and sugar pepperoni sticks from Pizza Hut.
15: That sucks.
9: Out loud.
21: Would you like to learn more about today's persecuted church?
17: No.
13: Yes.
17: No.
13: Yes.
2: Listen, Chuck.
22: Before we get into the vital message of this recording, let's drop
23: acid.
13: Yes.
24: I use a blip.
13: Huh?
24: I use a blip.
21: Your brain isn't working right.
2: That's going to be a big, big record.
13: No.
2: Yeah.
12: Who's the enemy you're most worried about right now?
11: Mr. Candy Wiggle.
12: Who's that?
21: None of your damn business.
17: Oh! Fuck you!
16: Bob Reynolds of JCPenney has good news, right, Bob?
13: No, I don't.
25: Yay!
2: I'm Oprah exclusive.
26: Some mornings I was so constipated I could hardly drive.
27: Constipated?
2: Bitch!
28: Hi, I'm Dr. Gerald Klein. In an emergency, all elderly should have
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45: I want to go to sleep! Now shut up!
44: Wake up!
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2: Baby got back.
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28: Come on!
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28: Man, you better not want to talk to me. I put something in your ass. You will never forget.
27: You want me to come over there? I'll kick your motherfucking ass.
28: I'll stomp your ass and you can't say that.
27: You won't stomp shit with your own dick.
28: Yeah, you heard it said, didn't you, Pop?
27: You ain't nothing but a motherfucking hoe.
28: Crazy ass son of a bitch. I know you crazy. I picked up the phone. Who is you anyway?
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32: 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President Bush will be transferred from Western North Carolina to Asheville for his first court appearance on charges of several bombings, including the Olympic Park bombing in Atlanta. And this is CNN Radio News.
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13: Are you aware that
14: Merle Haggard wrote this song?
15: Fuck you!
16: Get a job working for the man. Blow his brains out as fast as you can. Tell the judge you didn't like his face. No garbage like the human race.
14: That's going to be a big, big record.
17: Yeah.
18: Hey, look at this.
19: That's right, it's me, Smokey Bear.
20: He has been accused of killing two city garbage workers.
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0: Insects in Your Stars by Hot Dog. Termites. Watch out for people with big feet. There could be some big turds coming your way this afternoon. Monitor lizards. You could be swarmed by soldier ants and eaten alive. Just because you are a lizard, it doesn't mean you are safe. Cheesy bugs. Look out for Gouda and Stilton this morning. Your daily intake of cheese increases as your wife secretes it into your gob. Earwigs. Today you may feel a little depressed, but your children should reach puberty by tea time, although lots will die in the process. Crab larvae. You may think you are insignificant in this world, but soon you will turn into a beautiful crab. Red ants. Vigilante locusts are going to eat up the remainder of your spare food supply. This will make you angry and could spell the end of your species. Proboscis germ. Roughage and wheat is important in your diet. One day someone will invent a microscope and maybe we can see what you look like. Stag beetle. The rutting season starts today, so female beetles, polish up your piss flaps. And if it is your birthday today, you will prosper in short modules, then die.
1: Okay, this is the first record I've made under my own name, and the first one I've made under my own control entirely, without anyone else telling me what to do in certain places. Some of the stuff I like very much, some of the stuff I quite like, and I don't hate any of it, so I've settled for this music. I can't decide which piece to start with, so I won't start with any of the pieces I've already started. I hope you like what you hear.
2: Wait a minute, Skip. I can't hear you. You get some sort of signal through my electronic hat.
3: I want to tell you another story.
4: Mentally, I walk around one-on-one decapitating. Whack them, tease them, I bow. You know the ones that keep faking. High pose for Joe. I know your little secret. 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

0: 小丁白
1: And now, another tale of tragedy from Booyah, the burned out burner.
2: You know, one time I did something so stupid at Burning Man. Oh man, was this ever dumb. God, this is like the stupidest thing ever. You see, I thought it would be really cool to like share the love and all. So I saw this police officer who looked all kind of lonely and out of place. And I said, hey man, you want some of this? I don't know if he thought I was going to hit him or what. All I wanted to do was give him a little glow. But he like, you know, arrested me and stuff. I thought it was just a burner costume, you know? God, I never knew the cops had to like obey the law and do their jobs and stuff out here. Oh man, that was so stupid.
1: Don't be like Booyah. Be smart and don't be out of control. Burn bright. 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
1: events,
0: news,
1: interviews,
0: music, events,
1: you,
0: news,
1: interview,
0: events,
1: interviews,
0: art, interviews,
1: you,
0: politics, you,
1: art, politics, music,
0: art,
1: news,
0: art,
1: events, interviews,
0: you,
1: music,
0: art,
1: you,
0: politics,
1: art,
0: music,
1: politics,
0: news,
1: music, news,
0: events,
1: events,
0: art,
1: interviews,
0: you,
1: politics,
0: you,
1: art,
0: you,
1: art,
0: you,
1: politics, music,
0: you.
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0: You see, damn, buffet. 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
1: They've been testing.
2: Hey, yo,
1: Yo, mom. 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
2: Well, man, go see it, man. I'll see it.
0: I hate that.
1: Hey, look, it's
0: damn. Mark Uncle.
1: Mira. 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

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And don't spend your time looking around for something you want that can't be found. When you find out you can live without it and go along not

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0: instant hit was a slow starter. Did you have any misgivings about it before it happened?
1: Only in that a lot of people have said that, you know, it was too advanced and everything, and it was too good for the chart, which is their way of saying that they, you know, they don't like it and they don't want to hurt my feelings, you know.
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9: to join forces with a wizard, a warrior, a runaway, and a renegade.
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0: Christopher Walken on Solo Screen Test. Okay, Chris, whenever you're ready.
1: I'm captain of the Millennium Falcon. Chewie here tells me you're looking for passage to the Alderaan system.
0: Yes, indeed, if it's a fast ship.
1: Fast ship? You've never heard of the Millennium Falcon. It's the ship that made the Kessel Run in less than 12 parsecs. She's fast enough for you, old man. That sucked. I'm sorry. I need a minute.
2: And did you see the outfit she was wearing at Jabba's palace? And you thought Tatooine had a binary moon system.
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0: 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The eyes have it. 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Unlock.
1: Order. Now, I said it rhetorically because, of course, by just about any standard, we would have to concede that this is, of course,
2: short-term
1: Is it music?
3: You want to get into bed, but the bed is overflowing with salad dressing. You are mixing a salad on the bed and pouring salad dressing on it. You are dressing when you see the bed covered with salad dressing. Bed, salad dressing.

0: plug. Butt plug. Butt plug.
1: Daedalus
2: had a most unusual rumble in his head. It went rumble, rumble, rumble. And then it went bumble,

0: Numb World by the Moscow-based collective called Species of Fishes, and that's from their album Songs of a Dumb World, which is on a label which has the unusual name Corm Plastics Introductionary Paperbacks. Richard, do you recognise any of the sounds in that?
1: Yeah, cheeky underground resistance, a bit of acid.
0: And what did you think of the whole thing?
1: Yeah, it's all right, actually, yeah.
0: Anyway, well, thanks for coming in and talking to us.
1: That's
0: and
1: right.
0: Just a couple of your gigs to publicise before we go. There's Disobey Club on 16th of November, where you're playing, and also making an appearance at Oval, the group we heard earlier. And on the 15th of December, the Aphex Twin, doing some live accompaniment to a film by Jean Cocteau, Blood of a Dead Poet, and that's at London's Festival Hall. So, if you want details of tonight's music, you need our playlist. Send a stamped addressed envelope to Mixing It, BBC Radio 3, Broadcasting House, London W1A1AA. Details are on CFAX, page 652, or you can email us to mixing.it@bbc.co.uk. And I'd like to say thanks very much to Richard James, the Aphex Twin, for coming in and talking to us.
2: And here's another thing. That EP of the Aphex Twins, Hangable Auto Bulb, that we were told earlier, Richard told us, was actually an anagram. Well, I've managed to decode it without his assistance, I hasten to add. And I'll give you a clue. What it actually involves is one of the names that he uses occasionally as an alias. And since I worked this out, we've worked out a competition for you. If you can also decode Hangable Auto Bulb and tell us what it actually stands for, and send it on a postcard to the usual Mixing It address, marking your entry Aphex, the first three correct answers will win an EP. Now, before we go, we've just got time for some music by the Chinese popular vocalist Dada Wah in collaboration with the Shanghai composer H.E. Shuntian. The album's called Sister Drum, and it's apparently been inspired by the folk music and Buddhist culture of Tibet, items the Chinese have taken a close interest in recent years, ever since they decided to run the country. Well, leaving aside the hazy political background, Sister Drum really is almost as spiritually uplifting as it claims to be, and the vocal arrangements, which start off sounding rather Enya-ish, end up in another world altogether. Good night.
0: Good night.

0: Well, now, you can't stop progress.
1: It's not a question of stopping it so much as just keeping up with it.
2: At IBM, our work is related to the paperwork explosion.
3: Specifically, the paperwork in an office.

0: paperwork explosion.
1: There's always been a lot of paperwork in an office.
2: But today, there is more paperwork than ever before.
3: There's more than ever before.
4: Certainly more than there used to be.
5: In the past, there always seemed to be enough time and people to do the paperwork.
6: There always seemed to be enough time to do the paperwork.
7: There always seemed to be enough people
8: to do the paperwork.
9: There always seemed to be enough time and people to do the paperwork.
4: But today, there isn't.
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15: Machines should work.
16: People should think.
17: So I don't do much work anymore. I'm too busy thinking.

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Maria Gregway. 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

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A friendly reminder from your buddies in bed. Bureau of Erotic Discourse.

making all this money. Yeah, all the homes like this. 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By the teachers too, so I wouldn't have to go to school no more. Tease people too. Yeah, make them my friend, then I tease them with the money. They'll be my friends more often also. Yeah, we have all this. We can be rich. We'll be going around teasing women and stuff. 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

0: Well, that's the Mob Show Dance, son, right?
1: 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Remember that fucking intro we used to have, man? 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And then it was
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0: Ladies and gentlemen, this is your roving reporter. We're standing just outside the Batcave now, and we're going to try to get an interview with the fabulous Batman. Here he comes now. We'll try and flag him down. Say, hold it there. Hold it, Batman. Could you hold it a second? You'll have to back up a little bit, Batman. Batmite won't reach exactly. I wonder if you could say a few words to our many listeners out there in Batland. Just speak right into the Batmite here.
1: Hi
0: out there. Say, Batman, where were you going in such a hurry?
1: Well, just on the way out to fight a little crime and corruption, Chet.
0: Boy, this bat car you're driving sure is a jewel. How many horsepower does it have?
1: I presume you're speaking of bat power.
0: Sorry about that, Chief. How many bat power would you say it has?
1: Approximately 4,000.
0: That's a little hard to believe there, Batman.
1: Would you believe 135 with three deuces?
0: Well, I don't know, but that sounds reasonable.
1: Well, good night, Chet. I'll be on my way to fight a little crime and corruption now.
0: Well, folks, there you've heard it. A fabulous

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1: Shut up.
0: Shut up.
2: Witness this. You can bear witness to these things. It's absolute rubbish. Look, I'm gonna fucking do some scratching. That's rubbish, man. Everything I do is rubbish.
3: I'm still working on that bit.

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Hey, must be.

0: 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Where Brooklyn at?
1: Oh, house.
0: Brooklyn number one, let me hear you say ho.
2: Yeah. Okay, we ready to rock. You ready, Sham?
1: Start it off, bitch. Tell them who we are.
0: On 1, 2, 1, 2, up. Up. On 1, 2, 1, 2, up. Up. I like to introduce myself. My name is
1: Evil D.
0: And that's MC Sham. And Marley Marl. And Mr. Magic. Can't forget Spot Top. And my man Claudio. And Mike C.

dresses rhyme that makes some sense. Treasure always guaranteed to go through screening. When I say makes sense, you have to have some meaning. The rhyme's so right, won't be no hit. From the day that you wrote it, sounded just like shit. You deliver some lines with anticipation. Other lines have no motivation. I hope you listen close to what I had to say, cause I'm asking you a sports MC today. You're being hypnotized by every rhyme I make. I'm gonna sit back and chill while Pitts and Molly break.

the moment that is known as reach. First you was born, but now you're in peace. Talking to your empties, they think they got clout. But look at him, you know what you I'm talking about. No, it's not a fake when they say that I'm nice. I'm just like New York.

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0: negative, and yet negative, and yet negative, and yet they're negative.
1: She walks around the city, walks around the city, walks around the city, walks around the city, walks around the city, walks around the city, walks around the city, walks around the city, walks around the city, walks around the city, walks around the city, walks around the city, walks around the city, walks around the city, walks around the city, walks around the city, walks around the city, walks around the city, walks around the city, walks around the city, walks around the city, walks around the city, walks around the city, walks around the city, walks around the city, walks around the city, walks around the city, walks around the city, walks around the city, walks around the city, walks around the city, walks around the city, walks around the city, walks around the city, walks around the city, walks around the city, walks around the city, walks around the city, walks around the city, walks around the city, walks around the city, walks around the city, walks around the city, walks around the city, walks around the city, walks around the city, walks around the city, walks around the city, walks around the city, walks around the city, walks around the city, walks around the city, walks around the city, walks around the city, walks around the city, walks around the city, walks around the city, walks around the city, walks around the city, walks around the city, walks around the city, walks around the city, walks around the city

It's the year 3030. And here at the Corporate Institutional Bank of Time, we find ourselves reflecting, finding out that in fact, we came back. We were always coming back.